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1: So the final work week of August is now in our rearview mirror. 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

my name is Claudia Ray. The word spread out that if you have a house that it was built before 1978, the Harris County had this program that it was completely free, and they will come out and test the house for lead. I was not aware of all the damage that lead can cause, especially to kids. My window is pretty old, and the window near the restroom as well. And my kids are always playing outside and inside the bedroom near the window.

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0: 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Somebody in Katy just bought four. Somebody in Spring just bought two. It's happening while you're sitting there deciding if you even like ZZ Top.
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Legends, classic rock, more tickets for Eagle Fest, ZZ Top, Cheap Trick. Coming tomorrow morning, we'll go back with the caller 12 to win situation. First chance tomorrow morning, 7 a.m. It's going to be a fantastic show. Don't forget the pre-party. Come out early for a little party in the lounge. Then, of course, you got the show. All kinds of stuff going on all day long. We are so excited about this. More tickets starting tomorrow morning on the Eagle Fest.

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The Eagle, Houston's classic rock. All right, that's what she said. You and your partner, three questions, match each other. It would be a good thing. 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

my name is Claudia Ray. The word spread out that if you have a house that it was built before 1978, the Harris County had this program that it was completely free, and they will come out and test the house for lead. I was not aware of all the damage that lead can cause, especially to kids. My window is pretty old, and the window near the restroom as well. And my kids are always playing outside and inside the bedroom near the window.

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We are the Eagle. How fun would it be to attend a show live by the pool at LeBerge Lake Charles? 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
14: 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Houston Eagle is my spot to rock. Yeah, baby!

Eagle, or Houston's classic rock major concert announcement. We have that tomorrow morning at 9 o'clock. Outlaw Dave will give you all the details, including who, what, where, when, why, information about tickets, when they go on sale, all that good stuff. So tomorrow morning at 9 on the Eagle, major concert announcement.

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Love Hurts. We are the Eagle of Houston's classic rock. Hi there. It's Jennifer Tyler. Secret Sound tomorrow morning, 7:15. Can you figure out what it is?

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13: 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Houston's Eagle is my spot to rock. Gary.

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And, of course, Eagle Fest with ZZ Top and Cheap Trick coming up October 3rd. 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

my name is Claudia Ray. The word spread out that if you have a house that it was built before 1978, the Harris County had this program that it was completely free, and they will come out and test the house for lead. I was not aware of all the damage that lead can cause, especially to kids. My window is pretty old, and the window near the restroom as well. And my kids are always playing outside and inside the bedroom near the window.

all Houston's classic rock. I am completely blown away that tomorrow is the absolute last day of August 2026. This year has absolutely flown by. Next weekend is Labor Day weekend. Holy cow.

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0: 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And when we say right now, we mean right now. Somebody in Katy just bought four. Somebody in Spring just bought two. It's happening while you're sitting there deciding if you even like ZZ Top.
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Massachusetts Classic Rock. We are the Eagle. 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

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We are the Eagle. Getting more and more excited about Eagle Fest. What are we, like 5 weeks away now, I think? Gosh. 1, 2, 3, 4. Yep, 5 weeks away. It's right around the corner, guys. Get those tickets, livenation.com.

0: Hey, it's Steven. 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
1: I'm Carmen from Houston, and I want my rock.
2: 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Houston's Eagle is my spot to rock.

my name is Claudia Ray. The word spread out that if you have a house that it was built before 1978, the Harris County had this program that it was completely free, and they will come out and test the house for lead. I was not aware of all the damage that lead can cause, especially to kids. My window is pretty old, and the window near the restroom as well. And my kids are always playing outside and inside the bedroom near the window.

0: done the math. 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
0: Everyone, society, the curve.
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0: Look, I'm just saying, ZZ Top and Cheap Trick are playing the Woodlands Pavilion October 3rd, and the window is closing. I can feel it closing.
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The Eagle, Houston's classic rock. All right, I have a confession to make. I'm really not supposed to eat a lot of ice cream. I try to just have a couple spoonfuls if I get that craving, you know, being diabetic and all. But I have to say, Bluebell, you've outdone yourself with the chocolate lava cake. It says it's a limited time flavor, but oh, Lord, it is so good. If you like chocolatey, fudgy, yummy, okay, I hope I have some in my freezer at home. Otherwise, I'm going to have to stop on the way home and find it somewhere. Ah!

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Houston's classic rock, The Eagle.

The Eagle, Houston's classic rock. I was looking at the weather for this coming week. Looks like we're having a cool front. Highs only in the mid to lower 90s. Break out your hoodies.

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Houston's only classic rock. Just sitting here trying to figure out what I'm wearing to the AC/DC show tomorrow. I know it really doesn't matter. Trust me, though, it won't be high heels or anything frilly. It's a rock show, after all. Maybe some cargo shorts and some Adidas sneakers. I don't know yet. Don't pressure me.

0: I'm Misty from Texas. 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
1: 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I want my rock.
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my name is Claudia Ray. The word spread out that if you have a house that it was built before 1978, the Harris County had this program that it was completely free, and they will come out and test the house for lead. I was not aware of all the damage that lead can cause, especially to kids. My window is pretty old, and the window near the restroom as well. And my kids are always playing outside and inside the bedroom near the window.

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0: 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And when we say right now, we mean right now. Somebody in Katy just bought four. Somebody in Spring just bought two. It's happening while you're sitting there deciding if you even like ZZ Top.
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Pistons, classic rock. All right, Jennifer Tyler, I'm out of here. Time to go home, get a nice long nap. Be back in the morning at 10 for the regular show, and then out at Reliant for the AC/DC show. We'll be hanging out in the plaza before the show, so come by and say hello. Have a great rest of your Sunday night. I'll see you tomorrow at the show and on my show at 10.

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2: 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I'm from Kima, Texas. 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

my name is Claudia Ray. The word spread out that if you have a house that it was built before 1978, the Harris County had this program that it was completely free, and they will come out and test the house for lead. I was not aware of all the damage that lead can cause, especially to kids. My window is pretty old, and the window near the restroom as well. And my kids are always playing outside and inside the bedroom near the window.

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2: 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Houston Eagle is my spot to rock. Yeah, baby!

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1: 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How are you? 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

0: I'm Shanna Lee from Dayton, Texas, and I want my rock.
1: 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I want my rock.
2: I'm Mallory from Alvin. Houston's Eagle is my spot to rock.

The scars of combat aren't always visible, but they're just as real. Every day, Camp Hope in Houston helps veterans facing combat-related PTSD rebuild their

0: my name is Claudia Ray. The word spread out that if you have a house that it was built before 1978, the Harris County had this program that it was completely free, and they will come out and test the house for lead. I was not aware of all the damage that lead can cause, especially to kids. My window is pretty old, and the window near the restroom as well. And my kids are always playing outside and inside the bedroom near the window.
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1: 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Somebody in Katy just bought four. Somebody in Spring just bought two. It's happening while you're sitting there deciding if you even like ZZ Top.
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0: 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I'm from Richmond. I want my rock.
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0: my name is Claudia Ray. The word spread out that if you have a house that it was built before 1978, the Harris County had this program that it was completely free, and they will come out and test the house for lead. I was not aware of all the damage that lead can cause, especially to kids. My window is pretty old, and the window near the restroom as well. And my kids are always playing outside and inside the bedroom near the window.
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0: The scars of combat aren't always visible, but they're just as real. 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

0: my name is Claudia Ray. The word spread out that if you have a house that it was built before 1978, the Harris County had this program that it was completely free, and they will come out and test the house for lead. I was not aware of all the damage that lead can cause, especially to kids. My window is pretty old, and the window near the restroom as well. And my kids are always playing outside and inside the bedroom near the window.
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2: 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I'm from Kima, Texas. Houston's Eagle is my spot to rock.

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my name is Claudia Ray. The word spread out that if you have a house that it was built before 1978, the Harris County had this program that it was completely free, and they will come out and test the house for lead. I was not aware of all the damage that lead can cause, especially to kids. My window is pretty old, and the window near the restroom as well. And my kids are always playing outside and inside the bedroom near the window.

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0: 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Somebody in Katy just bought four. Somebody in Spring just bought two. It's happening while you're sitting there deciding if you even like ZZ Top.
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my name is Claudia Ray. The word spread out that if you have a house that it was built before 1978, the Harris County had this program that it was completely free, and they will come out and test the house for lead. I was not aware of all the damage that lead can cause, especially to kids. My window is pretty old, and the window near the restroom as well. And my kids are always playing outside and inside the bedroom near the window.

listeners, fans of the music, and friends of the show. It's your old buddy, Outlaw Dave, on the Eagle Before Dawn. Another chance of greatness, stepping off of the good foot. Monday, last day of August, countdown to Labor Day and Eagle Fest. And wait, there's more. Oh, still in first place. Mariners fading away. Rangers hanging in there. Bring the boys on home. Let's do something this week. New York. Oh, good to see everybody back for the weekend with as few casualties as possible. Londa's back from Canada. We'll talk about that. Plus, we have that major concert announcement coming up at 9 o'clock. No, it's not a second AC/DC show, but today is AC/DC Day in Space City. We've had months. We've been planning this since last year. And you know what? A lot of people are like calling me up. They go, hey, man, so that concert announcement on Monday, is that going to be the second?

AC/DC show. Folks, the AC/DC show is today. It's the only show. It's a Monday. It's a football stadium. There are still tickets available. All right, we're going to have fun. We spent the whole weekend gearing up. We were at the Power Up pop-up, and today we're going to pow! Oh, yeah, and it's going to rain tomorrow. In the meantime, are you ready? Are you ready? Let's get out there and kick this thing's ass before it kicks ours on the Eagle before dawn.

0: Is your outlaw on? It's the Outlaw Dave Show with Lana on Houston's Eagle. Houston's Eagle. It's outlaw traffic.
1: Highway 225 traveling eastbound from 610 East Loop over to 146 is currently a 12-minute drive with no delays. Don't forget about the ongoing construction. I-10, the Katy Freeway westbound between 45, the North Freeway, and Studemont. That is blocking the two right lanes. That's traffic. More with the Outlaw Dave Show next on Houston's Eagle.
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1: I bought cars, I almost bought a home. I saw Elvis in the Astrodome. I thought my heart, I'd battle with the booze. I've had my picture on the cover of the public news.
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1: Good morning.
0: Well, are your arms tired?
1: Why? Because I flew here?
0: Yes. You just flew in from Canada.
1: They are, along with the rest of my body.
0: Did you have your neck pillow?
1: I had my neck pillow, but you know what? I guess I broke it last time when I washed it, and it was like in the middle. It was limp in the middle. I don't know how that happened.
0: You should not marry that neck pillow.
1: Nope.
0: All right. Major concert announcement coming up. It's AC/DC City in City. It's AC/DC Day in Space City. And countdown to Eagle Fest. We are literally at barely over 30 days.
1: Yep.
0: Whew.
1: Like 33.
0: Ha!
1: Crazy.
0: The ride is going faster. It's so exciting, but I've got a little of that stomach.
1: Yeah. Whoa. A little nauseous.
0: Whoa.
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0: Houston's Eagle. Before dawn, Outlaw Day, Lana. It is going to rain tomorrow.
1: For the next week.
0: No, a couple of days. We need it. The yard that I... You don't have a yard. The yard that I have looks like a hay patch. Hey! And even my neighbors who spend thousands of dollars watering their lawns, theirs look like, well, chinch bugs in a brown dead patch.
1: Yeah, like, why do that? Leave it alone.
0: It's bad out there. Yeah. Bad. It's bad out there. We need the water, Dave. Speaking of needing things, a much-needed respite for you. Didn't have any shifts this weekend. Mm-hmm. No promotions.
1: Nope.
0: You jeted off to Canada.
1: Montreal. Yeah, I did. I went to
0: Montreal.
1: Montreal. It's Montreal in French.
0: Montreal.
1: Montreal.
0: Montreal having a good time. You in the back.
1: Yeah, my mom still lives there, so I saw her.
0: So did you bring me back any maple syrup or poutine or
1: You know
0: hockey?
1: What? We No, I meant to. I meant to bring you some maple syrup.
0: I don't need anything from Canada.
1: But I wanted to.
0: Except you. That's all I need.
1: Oh, glad to be back.
0: Okay. Back to work. $1,000 minute secret sound and a little couple counseling without the copay.
1: That's what she said.

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1: 8? My mechanic shop bought 12. 12, Lana.
0: Nobody needs 12 tickets.
1: Well, he has a big family, and apparently they have really good taste.
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1: Before Lana starts making up more people at her gym.
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3: Brand new accident reported on 249, the Tomball Parkway, if you're heading southbound. This is right at the North Sam Houston Tollway, so that will start to stack things up. Also, a disabled vehicle, 69, the Southwest Freeway northbound at 610 the West Loop in that right lane. That's traffic. More with the Outlaw Dave Show next on Houston's Eagle.
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0: Hello?
1: Margaret, Outlaw Dave and Lana from Houston's Eagle.
0: Yes.
1: Gary signed you up to play the little game we call
2: That's What She Said.
0: Yes, I know.
2: Okay.
1: Hopefully he's kind of told you about it, right?
0: Yes.
1: How long have you guys been together?
0: Married 41 years.
2: Oh, 41 years.
1: Is that the record? I think that's the record.
2: I think that might be.
1: So, we're going to ask you three questions. And if your answers match up to Gary's, once we get him on the phone, mm-hmm. then we'll get you a VIP experience. Maybe you take a bus trip up to the Nazca Casino with us, or maybe it's just coupons for dinner.
0: Okay. Sounds good.
2: All right. Monogram koozies, not monogram.
1: Not monogram.
0: Not monogram.
1: First question. What is Gary's biggest pet peeve?
0: What is Gary's biggest pet peeve?
1: Yeah, the thing that just drives him off the wall. Like, who ate the last cookie? Or who put the empty milk carton back in the fridge? Or
2: slow drivers on the freeway.
1: Oh, really?
2: Oh.
1: Is that a thing?
2: Yeah, that would be me.
0: I would say being late.
2: Ooh. Oh, yeah.
1: Is he one of those, if you're not 5 minutes early, you're already late kind of people?
0: Yeah, well, he's been a coach like 38 years. So, he preached that.
1: Right.
0: So,
1: question number two, what's the one thing that he's too old to still be doing?
0: Too old to still be doing.
1: Splitting firewood, cutting the grass.
2: Making you do his laundry.
1: Wearing Bermuda shorts.
0: Well, I'm going to say playing football, because just a few years ago, him and one of my sons played in an alumni game. And he got beat up pretty bad. Ooh. So that was like 10 years ago. So he's too old.
2: Yeah, no kidding.
1: I feel you, man. The knees just don't want to keep going. All right, third final question. It's a sticky one. Maybe Gary told you about this. Lana actually writes these just to embarrass me and watch me have
2: sometimes
1: to read them. How many times a month would you say that you guys do it? You know, consummate your relationship, have adult relations, love one another fully on an
2: okay.
1: intimate level.
2: You just made it worse. That was painful.
0: A specific number or just
2: a range, I
1: yeah,
2: guess.
1: Yeah, just a ballpark.
2: Yeah, estimate.
0: Four to eight, I would say.
2: Oh,
1: a
2: that's
1: month.
2: Pretty good.
1: All right.
2: Yeah.
0: Yeah, a month. Yeah.
2: Yeah, Margaret, after 41 years?
0: Yeah.
1: Phew. Well, God.
0: We're in our 60s, so.
1: I don't care,
2: young.
1: Margaret. I've been married 20 years, and you just lapped me twice, so I don't even need to. Yeah, here we go. Let's get Gary on the phone. We do it twice a week, but we're 60. Okay, no problem. That's just a flex.
2: That is a flex.
1: She's just totally flexing here.
2: It was. I'm impressed.
1: Gary's knees aren't good enough to play football, but hey.
2: Gary still got it.
3: Hello?
1: Gary, Outlaw Dave and Lana from Houston's Eagle. You signed up to play a little game we call
2: That's What She Said.
3: Yeah, I did.
1: We've already talked to Margaret. She's still on the line with us, so mind your P's and Q's, pal.
3: Okay.
1: If you match up, we'll get you on the bus with us to go out to the Nazca Casino, or maybe it's coupons for dinner or concert tickets. I don't know, something like that.
3: All right, sounds good.
1: All right. We asked Margaret, what is Gary's biggest pet peeve? What did she say?
3: Oh, wow. I'm actually retired, but I still work, but I guess I'm not retired. And
1: not technically.
3: The last couple of years I have not coached, but before that I was an athletic director and a head football coach.
1: Mm-hmm.
3: And the one thing that would just drive me crazy is if any of my coaches or any of my players were late to meetings or practice.
1: That's what she said. If you ain't 5 minutes early, you are already late.
3: If you're on time, you're late.
2: Hey, Gary, clear eyes, full hearts.
1: What are you saying?
2: Well, I was hoping he'd

0: my name is Claudia Ray. The word spread out that if you have a house that it was built before 1978, the Harris County had this program that it was completely free, and they will come out and test the house for lead. I was not aware of all the damage that lead can cause, especially to kids. My window is pretty old, and the window near the restroom as well. And my kids are always playing outside and inside the bedroom near the window.
1: Oh, well, let's see here.
2: He's already bragging on this before he even got here. How many times a month?
1: Oh, man, it's not as many as it used to be.
3: Of course.
1: Oh, gosh. I'd say...
2: give me a range.
1: Couple times a week, so it's like 8.
2: That's exactly what she said.
3: After 41 years.
2: Guy,
3: it's impressive.
2: His knees is back. Man, he's in the sack, in the pocket. Woo! All right, Gary, you and Margaret are going with us to the Noskala Casino. We're doing a big run up there in a couple of weeks. We're going to take you with us. And that's just for playing and doing so well at our little game.
3: That's what she said.
2: The rest of you sign up for any one of our games at EasternEagle.com, the $1,000 Minute. It's next.

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1: This is Rick from the Woodlands. I want my rock.
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3: 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And that's what she said. Houston's Eagle. It's outlaw traffic.
4: Look out for Rec 610 East Loop southbound in Clinton in the three right lanes. It's a massive delay, an hour from Market. Also a problem reported 69, the East Texas Freeway southbound in Kingwood.

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1: I want money!
2: Let's do this!
0: Thanks to attorney Brian White. Get Brian, get paid. Lights are on, clock is hot, and it's go time.
3: Hello?
4: Jacob!
5: Jake, my man!
3: Hey!
5: Outlaw Dave Lotto!
3: What's up?
5: With the plan from Houston's Eagle.
3: How y'all doing?
5: Ready for you to jump back in the hop seat and win this $1,000, sir.
3: I'm ready.
5: All right. You know how it works. 60 seconds, 10 questions, 10 right answers. Get stuck, circle back. Lotto, are you ready?
4: And we'll circle back.
5: What did I say?
4: You said, we'll circle back.
5: Well,
4: but only if you hit pass.
5: You know, isn't that the great thing about having a woman in your life?
4: I knew you were going to say
5: that. It's accountability, isn't it, Jacob?
3: Oh, yes.
4: There are lawyers we got to deal with. So,
5: Okay, whatever.
4: Dave gets us in trouble.
5: Sure. And if you stick around long enough, we'll give you some monogram koozies.
4: Not monogram.
5: Oh, wait, they're not monogrammed. Here we go, my
4: You're
5: friend.
4: Definitely not getting a horse-drawn carriage.
5: Lana, are you ready?
4: Yep.
5: Jacob, ready?
3: I'm ready.
5: I am about to start the clock. What is the main ingredient in French fries?
3: Potatoes.
5: What planet is known as the Red Planet?
3: Jupiter.
5: What is the name of the cowboy in Toy Story?
3: Woody.
5: What is a baby wolf called?
3: Oh, pass.
5: What letter is to the left of W on the standard keyboard?
3: Pass.
5: What does HQ stand for?
3: Orders.
5: Huey Lewis's song, The Power of Love, was featured in what movie?
3: Pass.
5: Who lived in a shoe in the nursery rhyme?
3: Pass.
5: What is the name of the game where you try to be the first player to get three in a row on a 3x3 grid? Ooh, tricky.
3: Ooh, that's tricky. Pass.
5: All right, what's a baby wolf called?
3: Pass.
5: What is the letter to the left of the W on the standard keyboard?
3: Z.
5: What is the name of the game where you try to be the first player to get three in a row on a 3x3 grid?
3: Pass.
5: Huey Lewis's song, The Power of Love, was featured in what movie starring Michael J. Fox?
3: Top Gun Maverick.
5: We're out of time, and you are out of passes, my friend.
4: When I said, say pass,
5: Boy,
4: that's not what I meant.
5: We overdid that now, didn't we?
4: Smart, though. That was a good move. Okay, so you didn't win the $1,000. But you got the first one right and the third one right. What planet is known as the Red Planet? Not Jupiter, it's Mars.
5: Surprise!
4: What is a baby wolf called? A pup?
5: The letter to the left of the W on the standard keyboard.
4: Oh, I thought you got that right. Oh, it's a Q.
3: HQ.
5: Which is right before the what does HQ stand for? I see
4: you
5: how you did that.
4: Yeah.
5: Lives in a shoe.
4: Old woman lives in a shoe. Evidently. And what is the name of the game where you try to be the first player to get three in a row on a 3x3 grid?
5: Tic-tac-toe.
3: Oh.
4: I know. Those were tough.
5: And the Huey Lewis song, Power of Love,
4: was in Back to the Future.
3: Back in Future.
5: I'd like to say we're going to give you a koozie, but it's not monogram, so concert tickets maybe?
3: Concert tickets sound good.
5: Yeah, I don't want to finish out the week this way, pal. We're going to just pass on the koozie and just go straight to the cool prize. I mean, it ain't $1,000.
4: No, but
5: it's concert tickets nonetheless.

0: Your first chance at Eagle Fest tickets coming up at the top of the hour.
1: True love. You feeling it?
0: I am feeling it.
1: Countdown to Labor Day weekend.
0: Yes.
1: Mattresses or sheets or something will be on sale.
0: Oh, yeah, everything goes on sale.
1: The president that cut down the labor tree.
0: What?
1: Wait, what? Outlaw Dave and Lana, we have a major concert announcement coming up at 9 this morning. So
0: major.
1: If you don't follow us on socials, today would be a good day to start following us. Your first chance to win them before you can buy them will occur at 9:06.
0: And it's big.
1: And today it's AC/DC Power Up Day in Space City.
0: Yeah.
1: We're excited about that.
0: Very.
1: We got club seats. We got floor seats. I'm not talking about for you guys. I'm talking about for us.
0: Gave you four on the floor already.
1: Yeah, you got that. And we are looking forward to the month of September.
0: Yeah, I'm looking forward to some cooler weather.
1: Well, with the tropical storm that's going to hit us tomorrow, it will cool off.
0: No, without the storms.
1: And the hay patch that I have as a front yard
0: will turn green.
1: Thanks in advance. And just because it's going to rain doesn't mean you should put out the weed and feed, because it'll still scorch your lawn as soon as the sun comes back out.

0: 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Oh, yeah. KHPT Conroe, KGLK Lake Jackson. 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
1: All right, let's start the week and the day off on a good foot.
2: 713-931-1075.
1: Barely 30 days till Eagle Fest. And if you are the
2: 20th
1: caller, yeah, right now, we'll give you Eagle Fest tickets to get you off on a good foot. Space City! Reports!

0: Houston's Eagle outlaw Dave Lawner tried to get you off on a good foot on the last day of August. Who's this?
1: This is Ed.
0: Ed?
1: Yes, sir.
0: Like Ed, Ed, and Eddie? Why did you laugh?
1: If there's a drunk one, then that was me. Yeah.
2: A drunk one?
0: Do you know what Ed, Ed, and Eddie is?
2: I feel like I've heard you
0: say her.
2: That.
0: I'm asking her.
2: Not exactly. But I know that it's something.
0: Okay, Sarah, let's go pick Daisy.
2: Something.
0: And I got you tickets to go to Eagle Fest. Are you with me?
1: Oh, dude, that's awesome.
0: You ever broken up with a girl or had her break up with you and you're like, man, if I could just explain it to her, if I could just really show her what my deep, heartfelt affection means, she'd understand and we'd be back together and live happily ever after?
1: No, but, you know, no care.
2: Yep.
1: We actually care.
0: Yeah.
1: That we're breaking up with them. And you know.
0: Yeah, wait till you hear Lana's story next.
3: Stories. She's got stories. What kind of stories does Lana have? Weird stories, scary stories, stories that make you talk. Gross out stories, cringe out stories, even stories about monkey pox. Oh, stories. She's got stories. Here's Outlaw Dave and Lana.
2: A horrifying story out of Brazil with a happy ending, thankfully.
0: Oh, thankfully.
2: But first, do you know in Poland there's a dog shelter called Dog Village where the adoptable dogs live in tiny houses instead of kennels with air conditioning, furniture, and yards? There's a rehab center, a spa, and a playground. It helps them adjust more easily to finding a forever home.
0: And euthanasia.
2: What? No. A sequel to the 2003 rom-com How to Lose a Guy in 10 Days is in development. Kate Hudson is coming back and she'll be producing.
0: Oh.
2: I love that. A terrifying story out of Brazil has a thankfully safe ending. But a 24-year-old nursing technician had been missing for 5 days, was rescued by police after being kidnapped and held captive by her ex-partner. They met to discuss their two kids. He attacked her, took her home. She was restrained against her will. Officers eventually tracked her down after hearing screams coming from the bedroom. My God, that's terrible.
0: Where's the happy ending part?
2: Well, she was found safe and sound, and he's in jail.
0: Oh, I thought it was either going to be they work things out or she hooked up with the policeman.
2: Oh, that would have been better.
0: Secret Sound is next.
3: 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It's outlaw traffic.
4: 610 East Loop heading southbound. This wreck at Clinton in the three right lanes means only the left gets by. It's over an hour back up now. 610 the West Loop northbound at Woodway. A wreck in that left lane. That's causing a big backup as well. 25 minutes from Bel Air. That's traffic. More with the Outlaw Dave Show next on Houston's Eagle.
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2: 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Harley High Roller contest is coming soon. 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
3: Good guess.
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3: Nope.
2: Right now,
3: 713-931-1075. 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
0: It could be something you hear every day, or it could be something you'd never expect. 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

0: 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Every wrong guess makes the jackpot bigger. What is the secret sound?
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1: Secret sound, who's this?
3: Donnie Blue.
1: Donnie Blue. Blue Monday. Blue morning. Blue day.
2: Skies.
1: What?
2: I don't know.
1: What? I was going for Foreigner. You went for ELO?
2: Yeah.
1: Okay. Don.
3: Yeah. Hello, Dave. What's going on?
1: Here is the secret sound. You tell me. I'm going to play it for you. Listen up. I'm going to play it one more time. All right, what is it?
3: I had a guess. Now it doesn't sound like is it a latch operating on a freezer cooler?
2: Whoa, that's specific.
1: Ooh, a latch operating on a freezer cooler. No.
2: No. But the way you're describing it is exactly what we want. We want details.
1: Yes. Tomorrow, the jackpot will be $275 plus. I've got a 20.
2: Okay, good. I got nothing. I went to Canada this weekend.
1: $295.
2: Yes. Yes. $295. Well, that's almost $300.
1: Almost. We are big time in it here on the Outlaw Dave Show. Couples counseling without the copay is next.
4: Oh, no.
1: What's the one thing that Jeff does when he's trying to be sexy, but it's unintentionally hilarious? You know exactly what I'm talking about.
4: Oh, it's unintentionally hilarious.
1: It's a move or a look.
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6: Houston's Eagle. It's outlaw traffic.
7: Well, we had a wreck on the Tomball Parkway heading southbound at Greens. It's gone now. That backup is pretty much unwound. Road construction on the Crosby Freeway westbound between Uvalde Road and South Lake Houston Parkway. Only a couple of lanes getting by. That's traffic. More with the Outlaw Dave Show next on Houston's Eagle.
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1: Michelle Outlaw, Dave Lana Backman from Houston's Eagle.
0: Good morning.
2: Morning.
1: Jeff signed you guys up to sit in our couple's chair for a little game we call That's What She Said.
0: Oh, my goodness. Okay.
1: We're going to ask you three questions, and we'll get Jeff on the line, and we'll see if he can match your answer. So, for you, it's easy breezy.
0: Okay.
1: How long have you guys been together?
0: Almost 20 years.
2: Ah.
1: That's not one of the questions.
2: But it's solid.
1: All right. Here we go. No pressure.
0: Okay.
1: What's one household task that Jeff thinks he's good at that he's absolutely not good at?
0: Oh, my gosh. Man, he does a lot. I would say washing and folding and putting away my laundry.
1: Wait, your laundry as opposed to...
0: Because he puts away everyone's laundry and he does great, but with mine, it just ends up kind of everywhere.
1: Well, then to be fair...
0: That's a win.
1: A lot of women's items are hard to fold.
0: That's true.
2: Yes.
1: Does he just like ball it up and stick it in there, or does he just try to flatten it out?
0: I think he just kind of flattens it out and then finds an opening on a shelf and just drops it.
1: Question number two.

0: If your partner had to give a TED talk on something totally random that he thinks he's an expert at, what would it be?
1: The Chicago Bears.
0: The Bears. Now, here's our sticky question.
1: I don't know.
0: What's the one thing that Jeff does when he's trying to be sexy, but it's unintentionally hilarious? You know exactly what I'm talking about.
1: Oh, it's unintentionally hilarious.
0: It's a move or a look.
1: How about like offering a back rub?
2: Yes.
0: Wait.
2: The back rub.
0: How is that hilarious?
1: Because it's so obvious.
2: Right.
0: You seem a little tense.
2: Mm-hmm.
0: Maybe help loosen you up a little bit.
1: There you go.
0: All right, so we're going to get Jeff on the line. Hold on, don't go anywhere.
3: This is Jeff.
0: Jeff Outlaw, Dave Lana Backman.
3: Hey, good morning, guys.
0: Good morning. We're playing a little game called That's
2: What She Said.
0: We've already talked with your wife of over 20 years, Michelle.
3: Okay.
0: We have her answers. The goal here, Jeff, no pressure, is to match her answers.
3: All right, no pressure.
0: And there are no wrong answers
2: except the wrong answers.
3: All right, fire away.
0: Michelle says that you are very handy and you help out with a lot of household chores, but there's one that you think you're good at, but she said you are absolutely not. What is it?
3: Oh, wow. There could be any number of answers to that one. I don't think I'm great at putting the duvet cover back on the duvet.
0: Oh, well, unfortunately, that's not what she said. She said that you do a great job with the laundry, except when it comes to folding and putting her clothes away.
3: Oh, wow, that's surprising. Okay.
0: She says you just kind of smash them down and find a spot and shove them in there.
3: Wow, I thought I was doing that pretty well. Okay, fair enough.
0: Something to discuss later. And speaking of talks, we said, hey, Michelle, if Jeff had to give a TED talk on something random that he thinks he's an expert on, what would it be? What did she say?
3: Oh, man. Probably a podcast on the Chicago Bears.
0: That's what she said.
3: Woo! It's football season.
0: All right, here's the sticky one.
3: Okay.
0: We said, what's the one thing that Jeff does when he's trying to be sexy, but for whatever reason, it's unintentionally hilarious? What'd she say?
3: Oh, my God. Oh, maybe slow dancing to a little country music and tequila.
2: That would be funny.
0: Well, no, unfortunately, Jeff, it's when you offer to give her a back rub.
2: Mm-hmm, the old back rub.
3: Okay.
0: She says it's a little too pathetically obvious. Well, she didn't use the word pathetic.
2: She didn't.
0: I think Lana inferred that. She goes, oh, guys in their back rub.
2: We know it's not about the back rub.
0: If you don't enjoy the back rub, don't accept the back rub. Am I right, Jeff?
3: I am a fan of back rubs. I don't care what the motives are.
0: There you go. And all the ladies should be, too. It doesn't matter where you're going as long as you get there. We've got a coupon. Nope. A pair of koozies.
2: Yes.
0: Oh.
2: Yes.
0: Oh. A pair of koozies.
2: Not monogrammed.
0: Maybe some drinking and some more congregating get you guys more on track, but that doesn't stop you from celebrating 20 years. Congratulations, Jeff and Michelle.
3: Yeah.
0: Playing a little game we call
2: That's What She Said.
0: Sign up for any one of our games at HoustonZeagle.com. The $1,000 Minute.
2: Yes.
0: It's next.

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1: I want money!
2: Let's do this!
0: Thanks to attorney Brian White. 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Lights are on, clock is hot, and it's go time.
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1: Get paid.
4: Get paid.
3: Awesome.
4: Fairly simple. It's a series of 10 questions, 10 right answers in under 60 seconds, and it's yours. Are you ready?
3: Yes.
4: Lana, are you ready?
1: Yes.
4: 60 seconds on the clock. I'm starting the clock right now. What is a baby sheep called?
3: I'll pass.
4: What is the name of the fairy in Peter Pan?
3: Twinkle.
4: How many zeros in 1 million?
3: Six.
4: What is the abbreviation for the word account?
3: ACCT.
4: What TV character said, "We were on a break"?
3: Pass.
4: What is the capital city of Portugal?
3: The capital city of Portugal?
4: Mm-hmm.
3: Madrid.
4: Technically, is a blizzard a fierce snowstorm or a fierce rainstorm?
3: A fierce rainstorm.
4: In what year did YouTube start?
3: 2003.
4: Who said it's easier to do a job right than to explain why you didn't?
3: Pass.
4: How many zeros in 1 billion?
3: Nine. Sorry.
4: What's a baby sheep called?
3: Sal.
4: What TV character said, "We were on a break"?
1: Ross
4: in Friends
1: when he cheated on Rachel.
4: He didn't cheat on her. They
3: were on a break. I never watched that show.
1: Oh, you should.
4: You know, it's funny you say that. I never watched it either. And I met my wife, and it was the beginning of the final season.
1: Oh, yeah, that was
4: she
1: good.
4: She made me binge watch the preceding 9 seasons before the season premiere of the final season.
1: You loved it.
4: I love her.
1: I know.
3: I was more of a How I Met Your Mother guy.
4: Oh, I love that.
1: Great show. Challenge accepted.
3: Exactly.
4: Wait for it. You didn't get the $1,000.
1: We stumbled right out the gate, unfortunately. These are supposed to be my easy questions. I'm sorry. What is a baby sheep called? It's a lamb. You were close on the fairy in Peter Pan. You called her Twinkle, but it's Tinkerbell.
3: Oh, darn it.
1: It's okay. What is the capital city of Portugal? You said Madrid. That's in Spain. It's Lisbon.
4: You'd say it with a lisp. It's Lisbon.
1: No, that's Spain.
4: España.
1: Barcelona.
3: Well,
1: is a blizzard a fierce snowstorm or rainstorm? You said rain, but it's snow and it sucks.
3: It's, yeah, I know.
1: That's what I think about every hot day.
4: Did it blizzard while you were in Canada last weekend?
1: No, thankfully.
4: Oh, thankfully. And the year that YouTube started, you were close.
1: So close.
4: 2005.
3: Oh, crap.
4: 8th president of the United States, Martin Van Buren, who said it's easier to do a job right than to explain why you didn't.
1: It's also something Ella and Dave says to me every morning.
3: I would have never gotten that last one.
4: And with all of that, you get an Outlaw Dave bonus pack with a t-shirt, frisbee, visor, sunglasses,
1: and a koozie.
4: Just for answering the call. The rest of you signed up today at HoustonDeagle.com for your chance.
1: In the

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0: All right. We have so many countdowns around here, Lana.
1: I know. I can't keep track.
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1: Lone Star Rally.
0: Yes, you are nailing yes. it, girl. Woo! Woo! Also, countdown to kickoff, the beginning
1: right.
0: of the football season. Still time to join our Yahoo Sports You Pick 'em.
1: Details on our Facebook page right at the top. 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
0: Oh, yeah. Sign up. Free.
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0: So every week, all the games you pick, which ones you think are going to win. It's mm-hmm. like that head-to-head matchup, except we're all doing it.
1: Yeah.
0: You get to pick all the games, and we'll have weekly winners, and then we'll do a big take-all at the end.
1: Mm-hmm.
0: Throw a Super Bowl party at your house or something.
1: We'll even bring beer.
0: And a marching band.

0: All right, look, Lana, I've done the math. If you haven't bought Eagle Fest tickets yet, you're basically behind.
1: Behind what?
0: Everyone, society, the curve.
1: Nobody's behind a curve over concert tickets.
0: Look, I'm just saying, ZZ Top and Cheap Trick are playing the Woodlands Pavilion October 3rd, and the window is closing. I can feel it closing.
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2: Houston's Eagle. It's outlaw traffic.
3: New wreck reported on the West Sam Houston Tollway southbound approaching Philippine. It's got you backed up 5 minutes from Fallbrook. Also a crash on the East Sam Houston Parkway southbound at I-10, the Baytown East Freeway. That one is in the right lane. It's a 10-minute delay from Wallaceville Road. That's traffic. More with the Outlaw Dave Show next on Houston's Eagle.
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0: stories. She's got stories. What kind of stories does Lana have? Weird stories, scary stories, stories that make you talk. Gross out stories, cringe out stories, even stories about monkeypox. Oh, stories. She's got stories. Here's Outlaw Dave and Lana now.
1: A horrifying story out of Brazil with a happy ending, thankfully.
2: Oh, thankfully.
1: But first, do you know in Poland there's a dog shelter called Dog Village where the adoptable dogs live in tiny houses instead of kennels with air conditioning, furniture, and yards? There's a rehab center, a spa, and a playground. It helps them adjust more easily to finding a forever home.
2: And euthanasia.
1: What? No. A sequel to the 2003 rom-com How to Lose a Guy in 10 Days is in development. Kate Hudson is coming back and she'll be producing.
2: Oh.
1: I love that. A terrifying story out of Brazil has a thankfully safe ending. But a 24-year-old nursing technician had been missing for 5 days, was rescued by police after being kidnapped and held captive by her ex-partner. They met to discuss their two kids. He attacked her, took her home. She was restrained against her will. Officers eventually tracked her down after hearing screams coming from the bedroom. My God, that's terrible.
2: Where's the happy ending part?
1: Well, she was found safe and sound, and he's in jail.
2: Oh, I thought it was either going to be they work things out or she hooked up with the policeman.
1: Oh, that would have been better.

0: Sean, Dave, and Lana.
1: Good morning.
0: Major concert announcement coming up at the top of the hour, and then your first chance to win tickets. They will be yours.
1: This is massive. Yeah. I'm shocked.

0: fruit out some public space. Here's a fruit lawn of opines about one of the things that you have fixated on. And don't worry, I'm working on another trip to the Florida Tourism Bureau for us. We're going to get back out there. They treated us well. But your bacon thing. Your whole crisp bacon thing.
1: Yeah, like almost burnt.
0: Okay, so this weekend when I was cooking bacon, and I was cooking bacon, several different batches, not all of them on purpose, the way that they transpired.
1: Mm-hmm.
0: I like mine not chewy. I like the fat cooked, right?
1: You like a crispy outer and a soft center.
0: But I don't like it cooked to the way that you like it cooked. Well, one of my batches, accidentally, I got distracted, ended up cooked the way you like. Uh-huh. And I'm just not on board with that. And there's a couple different reasons. First of all, your style is so dry.
1: I was just going to say, it is very dry.
0: You've cooked every moistness out of the bacon. It's dry, crumbly, like that artificial Bacos in the plastic jar has more moisture than
1: I know.
0: The bacon.
1: Well, that's because that's fake.
0: And it, when it's that dry, it kind of like gets into my throat and my windpipe.
1: I know, it just kind of crumbles into your mouth. No, there's no like, there's no real chewing of it.
0: Yeah, it like just disintegrates.
1: Yeah.
0: And then just becomes dust that you're chewing on that has a slight bacon flavor to it.
1: Pretty much.
0: And so I thought to myself as I was making, maybe she's just messing with me. Maybe she doesn't really like bacon like this.
1: No, I used to. And now you've talked me out of it.
0: Okay.
1: See? But I still don't like it soft. It can't be limp and floppy.
0: We're talking about bacon, right?
1: Yes.

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1: You're welcome.
0: Houston's Eagle. It's outlaw traffic.
2: Well, we had a wreck on the West Sam Houston Tollway northbound at Bel Air. It's gone now. Still about a 7 or 8 minute delay from Belfort. I-10, the Katy Freeway westbound between 45, the North Freeway, and Studemont. That's where you've got the ongoing road construction blocking the two right lanes. That's traffic. More with the Outlaw Dave Show next on Houston's Eagle.
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0: Okay. All right. Are you ready?
1: Hey, what are you doing?
0: Everybody's waiting for the big concert announcement. I'm trying to get
1: Yes, pump
0: flowing.
1: It up.
0: Yeah, I'm doing a little calisthenics here in the studio.
1: All right.
0: I'm gonna bring the energy.
1: You brought it.
0: It is not the second AC/DC show.
1: It is.
0: There's not a second AC/DC show. It's not the Van Halen reunion. It's better.
1: It is better. It's not Ozfest. Well, I'm just saying things it's not.
0: Your home of $1,000 minute, and that's what
1: she said.
0: Is also your concert leader. Another concert announcement coming up right after the song, and then your first chance to win them before you can buy them.

0: 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The Eagle.
1: Joe Buddy Outlaw Dave, the concert meister. Lana, my Canadian co-conspirator. Mm-hmm. She's been gone all weekend in Canada.
2: Yep.
1: I wonder what the big announcement is going to be.
0: Houston, you can thank us later. Rush is coming to town. And yeah, we're taking the credit. We had to remind the universe that Houston deserves the best.
3: The words of the prophets were written on the studio wall.
0: So we handled it. Just Houston's Eagle kicking down the door and bringing Rush to Houston where they belong. You want tickets? Win them. After all, you earned them. Keep listening to Houston's Eagle for your chance to get in. We brought you the show. The least you can do is go. From Houston's classic rock, The Eagle.
1: Well, it looks like our little Canadian co-conspirator went to Canada and did something magical.
2: Did.
1: Thank you, Lana.
2: You're welcome.
1: We deserved a Rush show.
2: Yeah, we did.
1: In Houston, Texas. It is the 50-something tour coming to Space City. Rocktober the 1st, baby.
2: Nice.
1: And if you're the...
2: 70th caller.
1: Okay. Right now at 713-931-1075. You'll be the first person in Space City to get your own Rush 50-something Space City tickets.

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1: 1075.

0: Houston's Eagle is your concert station. The first pair of tickets to go see Rush at the show coming up October 1st. You are the first person in Space City with tickets. Who's this?
1: This is Michael. Hey there.
0: Yo, Mikey. Mikey, going to the show. You are the first person to get Rush tickets here in Space City. What do you say?
1: Hey, that's great. That's awesome.
0: I think you're supposed to say, thank you, Lana, for going to Canada and talking them into playing a Houston day.
1: I heard that. Thank you, Lana.
2: You're welcome.
0: I felt like it was so obvious when you said, oh, I'm going to Canada on Friday. And they were like, oh, big major concert announcement. Like, why didn't people put it together?
2: I don't know.
0: Doing the work, girl.
3: Houston, you can thank us later. Rush is coming to town. And yeah, we're taking the credit. We had to remind the universe that Houston deserves the best.
4: The words of the prophets were written on the studio wall.
3: So we handled it. Just Houston's Eagle kicking down the door and bringing Rush to Houston where they belong. You want tickets? Win them. After all, you earned them. Keep listening to Houston's Eagle for your chance to get in. We brought you the show. The least you can do is go. From Houston's classic rock, The Eagle.

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1: Before a classic movie became a classic, one rock legend wanted the lead and another legendary band fought to make it happen.
2: What?
1: But first, Wolfgang Van Halen just won a five-year-old bet with an internet troll. Back in 2021, a guy predicted that Wolfgang would give in and start performing nothing but Van Halen songs by August 24th, 2026. So Wolfgang replied, bet. And now the time has passed and he doesn't. He said he never wanted to build his career by cashing in on his dad, Eddie Van Halen's legacy. And he hasn't.
2: Okay.
1: Before Stanley Kubrick made A Clockwork Orange, Mick Jagger was interested in the starring role as Alex. And the other Rolling Stones could be playing Alex's gang of droogs.
2: Oh.
1: Yeah. At one point, the Beatles, all of them, signed a letter supporting Mick Jagger for the role. But they didn't do it. Stanley Kubrick took control of the casting and cast Malcolm McDowell, whose performance became iconic, and the film came out in 1971. But can you imagine Mick Jagger and the Rolling Stones in that role? That would have been a whole different movie.
2: Doopy doop doop doopy doopy doop.
1: Toothpicks will hold your eyes open.
2: Cave!
1: And that's the news that rocks.

0: And now, words of rock courage, brought to you by Gallery Furniture, really will
1: save you money.
0: Another chance of greatness, stepping off of the good foot. Monday, last day of August, countdown to Labor Day and Eagle Fest. And wait, there's more. Still in first place. Mariners fading away. Rangers hanging in there. Bring the boys on home. Let's do something this week. New York. Ugh. Good to see everybody back for the weekend with as few casualties as possible. Today is AC/DC Day in Space City. We've had months. We've been planning this since last year. And you know what? A lot of people are like calling me up. They go, hey, man, so that country dance on a Monday, is that going to be the second AC/DC show? Folks, the AC/DC show is today. It's the only show. It's a Monday. It's a football stadium. There are still tickets available. All right, we're going to have fun. We spent the whole weekend gearing up. We were at the Power Up pop-up, and today we're going to pow! Oh, yeah, and it's going to rain tomorrow. In the meantime, let's get out there and do that work. Do what we do for that money, honey, because tonight we're going to get our ass kicked.

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1: 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Houston's classic rock, The Eagle. 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
0: Thanks to our friends at Uncle Buddy's Used Cars. 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
0: We'll be back again tomorrow, God willing.
1: And management allowing.
0: Don't forget the big announcement. It was Rush.
1: Rush.
0: You have a chance to win tickets before you can even buy them. 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

Eagle, Houston's classic rock. Good morning, my lovelies. It is Jennifer Tyler, and yes, I do have Eagle Fest tickets coming up at 11. I'll tell you exactly when to be caller 12 to win those on the Eagle.

0: Houston, you can thank us later. Rush is coming to town. And yeah, we're taking the credit. We had to remind the universe that Houston deserves the best.
1: The words of the prophets were written on the studio wall.
0: So we handled it. Just Houston's Eagle kicking down the door and bringing Rush to Houston where they belong. You want tickets? Win them. After all, you earned them. Keep listening to Houston's Eagle for your chance to get in. We brought you the show. The least you can do is go. From Houston's classic rock, The Eagle.
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8: 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I want my rock.
9: I'm Melody from Missouri City. Houston's Eagle is my spot to rock.

Eagle, Houston's classic rock. So are you ready for tonight's AC/DC show? I am. Hopefully you are. We'll be set up in the plaza. See you out there.

The Eagle, Houston's classic rock. All right, maybe you missed the announcement from Outlaw Dave. Rush is coming to Houston. Yay! Very excited about that. October 1st, Toyota Center. I believe those tickets go on sale Friday. We'll have all the information up on social, however. Keep listening.

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1: 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Somebody in Katy just bought four. Somebody in Spring just bought two. It's happening while you're sitting there deciding if you even like ZZ Top. 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
0: 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I've been trying for a while.
1: Well, you don't have to try anymore, Ryan. You got them. Congratulations.
0: Thank you.
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0: 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I want my rock.
1: 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I want my rock.
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The Eagle, Houston's classic rock, had a great time with everybody Saturday night over at the AC/DC Power Up pop-up thing. And that's still going, by the way. It'll be open until 6 tonight. 809 Congress at Hankey and Pilat. Again, open until 6 tonight. Head on over there before you head out to the show. Get yourself some cool merch and see some AC/DC tour props while you're there.

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Your life takes its time. 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
0: Look, I'm just saying, ZZ Top and Cheap Trick are playing the Woodlands Pavilion October 3rd, and the window is closing. 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

Houston's classic rock. All right, we got some action out in the Gulf. Tropical stuff. If it develops enough, it'll turn into Tropical Storm Edward. A lot of rain expected starting like tomorrow-ish,

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KHPT Conroe, KGLK Lake Jackson. 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

The Eagle, Houston's classic rock. Well, maybe you heard Outlaw Dave announce it this morning. Rush is coming to Houston, the 50-something tour, Thursday, October 1st. It'll be at Toyota Center. And I've got a keyword for you to text for a chance to win some tickets right now. The keyword is the letter R and the number 5050. Text R50 to 60796. Again, it's the letter R, the number 5, and a 0. Good luck.

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2: 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I'm from Kima, Texas. Houston's Eagle is my spot to rock.

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0: 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And when we say right now, we mean right now. Somebody in Katy just bought four. Somebody in Spring just bought two. It's happening while you're sitting there deciding if you even like ZZ Top.
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Eagle, Houston's classic rock. Well, we have a tropical depression in the Gulf right now. It's Tropical Depression 5. Should develop into a tropical storm this evening and will make landfall tomorrow sometime in the morning. When it becomes a tropical storm, it will be named Edouard, or however you say that. I don't know. Is it French? We're going to get a lot of rain.

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The Eagle, Houston's classic rock. Well, hello, good afternoon. It is Jennifer Tyler. More Eagle Fest tickets coming your way a little bit less than an hour from right now. Scott will have them for you at 3 o'clock. Listen, Ren, to tell you when to be caller 12 to win from the Eagle.

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2: 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Houston Eagle is my spot to rock. Yeah, baby!

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Rush is coming to Houston October 1st, Toyota Center. 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
0: 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And when we say right now, we mean right now. Somebody in Katy just bought 4. Somebody in Spring just bought 2. It's happening while you're sitting there deciding if you even like ZZ Top.
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Come see us before the show. We're going to be hanging out in the plaza. Gates officially open at 5. The plaza, though, does open up at 3. So have yourselves a fabulous time, and hopefully I'll see you at the show.

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2: 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Put that number down. I need caller 12, and you're going to the show free. 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

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Blood. Can you tell I'm a little excited? AC/DC is tonight, of course. Reliance Stadium. Bud Plaza is where we're set up. Come by, say hi, and let's talk AC/DC.

0: Kristen, you can thank us later. Yeah! Rush is coming to town. And yeah, we're taking the credit. We had to remind the universe that Houston deserves the best.
1: The words of the prophets were written on the studio wall.
0: So we handled it. Just Houston's Eagle kicking down the door and bringing Rush to Houston where they belong. You want tickets? Win them. After all, you earned them. Keep listening to Houston's Eagle for your chance to get in. We brought you the show. The least you can do is go. From Houston's classic rock, The Eagle. Eagle Eye Traffic.
2: Outbound on the East Tex at Will Clayton, an accident blocks two right lanes. That as you move it slow from Greens, and then there's a wreck on the northbound side of the East Amuse Parkway at the toll bridge. Right lanes blocked with a backup to 225. Both areas seeing a 2-minute delay. That's traffic on 106.9 and 107.5. The Eagle.
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1: 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I want my rock.
2: 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Houston's Eagle is my spot to rock.

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AC/DC concert after the concert. 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
2: Eagle Eye Traffic.
3: Northbound on the West Loop at West 18th Street. A disabled vehicle in the center lane has you moving slow from Evergreen. There is close to a 15-minute delay. And outbound on the East Tech, still dealing with a wreck at Loop 494. Two left lanes are blocked. There's a 5-minute delay from Sorters. That's traffic on 106.9 and 107.5, The Eagle.
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13: 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Let's scarf. Appetite for the 80s is on Houston's Eagle.

They said rock was getting too big, too loud, too much. The 80s said, hold my beer. Appetite for the 80s on Houston's Eagle.

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3: Rush. Yep, the big concert announcement this morning. Rush is coming to town October. Text the word Neil, N-E-I-L, to 60796. You've got a free pair of tickets. Got your chance now. 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

Reliance Stadium, we're live. Hey guys, Scott Sparks. It's the Eagle Bud Plaza on the south side. We are looking for you. Neil was our keyword, N-E-I-L, for those Rush tickets. The big concert announcement this morning. Rush is in town in October. But tonight we feast. It's AC/DC, and we're live, Reliance Stadium, on Houston's Eagle.

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0: 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And when we say right now, we mean right now. Somebody in Katy just bought four. Somebody in Spring just bought two. It's happening while you're sitting there deciding if you even like ZZ Top.
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2: Northbound on the West Loop, there's a disabled vehicle near West 18th, and it's in the center lane. Traffic is stop and go from Evergreen, close to a 10-minute delay. And then inbound on the East Tex at Loop 494, an accident involving a semi closes down three lanes to the left. There's a 2-minute delay from Sorters. That's traffic on 106.9 and 107.5, The Eagle.
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What are they going to play tonight? Hey, guys, Scott Sparks, Houston's Classic Rock Eagle live at Reliant Stadium. 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

0: Hey, it's Steven. 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

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It's Nonstop Rock with zero interruptions. The 70-minute power ride of rock on Houston's Eagle.

officially Reliant Stadium now. Hey guys, Scott Sparks live with the Eagle. We're at Bud Plaza on the South Side. You know where we are. Tonight, right about 10:30-ish, we kick off the Hangover Show. The concert after the concert. We've got an hour and a half of the best of AC/DC with Brian and Bond both. It's getting underway at about 10:30. So if you couldn't make the show, play like you were there. Tonight on the Eagle.

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We're at Reliance Stadium. It's the AC/DC show tonight. Scott Sparks looking over my notes. 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What is going to happen tonight? 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It's the Eagles.

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1: Eagle Eye Traffic.
2: Eastbound on the South Loop at 225. An accident's been moved to the left shoulder. Just got a minor delay from Wayside. It's going to cost you 2 or 3 minutes if you travel through the area. And then on the outbound side of the Southwest Freeway at Buffalo Speedway, a disabled 18-wheeler was cleared from the right lane. Traffic is still moving slow through there. Expect a minute or two delay. That's traffic on 106.9 and 107.5, The Eagle.
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3: Outbound on the Hardy Toll Road at FM 1960. There's an accident that has been moved off the main lanes. The right shoulder's blocked. Traffic's moving slow from Rankin. There's a 5 to 6 minute delay. And then on the outbound side of 288 at McCart, an accident recently cleared. Still got a backup to McGregor, and there's a 10 minute delay left over. That's traffic on 106.9 and 107.5, The Eagle.
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AC/DC is tonight. Big news, though, this morning. Woo! Rush is coming to town. They're going to be here in October. 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
2: 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I'm from Kima, Texas. Houston's Eagle is my spot to rock.

Whether it's Brian or whether it's Bon, we got you covered tonight. Right about 10:30, it's the concert. After the concert, what we call the hangover show. Driving home, we've got nonstop AC/DC, and we start right around 10:30. 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Just as I thought.

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3: Inbound on the Katy Freeway at Park 10, an earlier wreck has been moved off the main lanes of right shoulders blocked. Traffic is moving slow from Barker Cypress. And then outbound 288 at McCart, an accident cleared a little bit ago, but still got congestion. There's close to a 10-minute delay from McGregor left over. That's traffic on 106.9 and 107.5, The Eagle.
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0: 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And when we say right now, we mean right now. Somebody in Katy just bought four. Somebody in Spring just bought two. It's happening while you're sitting there deciding if you even like ZZ Top.
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1: Eagle Eye Traffic.
2: Inbound on the Gulf Freeway at Airport, an accident blocking two left lanes as traffic moving slow from Alameda to Genoa. There is a 10-minute delay. And then downtown, there's long-term road work on the westbound side of I-10. Between 45 and Studebaker, there's two lanes closed. Expect a delay traveling through the area. That's traffic on 106.9 and 107.5, The Eagle.
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4: 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Maybe it's music in your headphones, a sunny spot outside, or a Hershey's chocolate bar during your afternoon snack break. 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